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And he's up there. What's that? Hawaiian noises. He's banging.

0: working on music?
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